FM 106.1. Hey there, it's Rick Rush. Charles Kelly from Lady A announcing on Instagram a health issue he is dealing with. We'll talk about it with the Nashville 360. Faith Shuler has all the details next on FM 106.1.

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1: So we got some news about Charles Kelly from Lady A, is that right?
2: Yeah, Charles is my buddy. I love him so much. And he just told the internet that he has a rare form of blood cancer.
3: I had this couple random rib fractures that happened, which sparked, my doctor into having me do several different blood tests. One of the last blood tests we did, they found a blood cancer in there called multiple myeloma, and it's rare. And but I'm young, I feel healthy, and the treatments, I will say, have just come so far, even in the past 5 years, that even the life expectancy is just far exceeds what it used to be. I don't know. I feel really hopeful. I really do.
1: Continue to keep him and his family and the team with Lady A in our prayers. He's got a lot of optimism that they're going to be able to beat this. His wife, Cassie, was in the Instagram post with him by his side.
2: We love you, Charles, and he is just such an incredible human, and I love his positive attitude, and that's one of the most important things moving forward is just remaining positive.
1: Just sending all those good vibes their way.
2: Keep him in your prayers, y'all.
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1: In a pinch, man. Hotter than the red on the cattle brand. 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A cast iron skillet swinging lid flipper.

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Hey there, it's Rick Rush. 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

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It's Rick Rush. Riley Green kissed who on the what? Face Jewelers in Nashville. We'll get those details with the Nashville 360 next.

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1: with Faith Shuler on the Rick Ross Show. So Faith Shuler has never wanted more in her life to be a grandmother after what happened with Riley Green. Tell me what happened.
2: Rick Ross putting words in my mouth. Riley Green literally kissed a grandma on the mouth.
1: TMZ catch this or what?
2: No.
1: What was it?
2: It was at a concert. She was singing "You Look Like You Love Me" and literally sang it to a grandma and kissed her on the lips. Can you believe that?
1: Just a quick peck, or did he tongue her?
2: It was a good kiss. It was cute. She just looked like she had just died and gone to heaven.
1: Well, I appreciate you covering the big stuff. I know we have an obligation of doing a certain number of Riley Green stories every week so you can get on the tour. So
2: I know there's people dying in this world, but I'm going to tell you about how Riley Green kissed a grandma on the lips.
1: Yeah. Both their mustaches rubbed together. It was a beautiful moment.
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I can only imagine. 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

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Hey there, it's Rick Rush. Charles Kelly from Lady A announcing on Instagram a health issue he is dealing with. We'll talk about it with the Nashville 360. Faith Schuler has all the details next on FM 106.1.

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2: So we got some news about Charles Kelly from Lady A, is that right?
3: Yeah, Charles is my buddy. I love him so much. And he just told the internet that he has a rare form of blood cancer.
4: I had this couple random rib fractures that happened, which sparked, my doctor into having me do several different blood tests. One of the last blood tests we did, they found a blood cancer in there called multiple myeloma, and it's rare. And, but I'm young. I feel healthy, and the treatments, I will say, have just come so far, even in the past 5 years, that, even life expectancy is just far exceeds what it used to be. I don't know. I feel really hopeful. I really do.
2: Continue to keep him and his family and the team with Lady A in our prayers. He's got a lot of optimism that they're going to be able to beat this. His wife, Cassie, was in the Instagram post with him right by his side.
3: We love you, Charles, and he is just such an incredible human, and I love his positive attitude, and, that's one of the most important things moving forward is just remaining positive.
2: Just sending all those good vibes their way.
3: Keep him in your prayers, y'all.
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FM 106.1, Milwaukee's best country, and Lakefront Marathon Weekend is this weekend. The 5K is Saturday. The marathon and half marathon start Sunday. I'm not going to be running, but I will be carb loading. 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

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It's Rick Rush. Riley Green kissed who on the what? Faith Shuler's in Nashville. We'll get those details with the Nashville 360 next.

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1: So Faith Shuler has never wanted more in her life to be a grandmother after what happened with Riley Green. Tell me what happened.
2: Rick Rush putting words in my mouth. Riley Green literally kissed a grandma on the mouth.
1: TMZ catch this or what?
2: No, what was it? It was at a concert. She was singing "You Look Like You Love Me" and literally sang it to a grandma and kissed her on the lips. Can you believe that?
1: Just a quick peck, or did he tongue her?
2: It was good kiss. It was cute. She just looked like she had just died and gone to heaven.
1: Well, I appreciate you covering the big stuff. I know we have an obligation of doing a certain number of Riley Green stories every week so you can get on the tour. So
2: I know there's people dying in this world, but I'm going to tell you about how Riley Green kissed a grandma on the
1: Both their mustaches rubbed together. It was a beautiful moment.
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Hey there, it's Rick Rush. 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
1: She looks so pretty when the makeup on. You should hear her talking to her mama on the phone.

It's called Move on FM 106.1, Milwaukee's Best Country Shaboozy with Kevin Powers. And if you're wondering who Kevin is, he's a singer-songwriter, and he's one of the first artists signed to Shaboozy's label. He also helped write Shaboozy and Jelly Roll's Amen. So, guy's got some skills, name we should remember.

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1: FM 106.1, Milwaukee's best country. And I thought this new Riley Green song was written with "as good as I once was" in mind. No, after he wrote it, he goes, "Dang, that sounds like a Toby Keith song." He contacted Toby's people and said, "Hey, can we use a little part of Toby in this just to pay honor?" And they let him do it. Here's "Think As You Drunk I Am."

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1: with Fitz Schuler on the Rick Ross Show. So we got some news about Charles Kelly from Lady A, is that right?
2: Yeah, Charles is my buddy. I love him so much. And he just told the internet that he has a rare form of blood cancer.
3: I had this couple random rib fractures that happened, which sparked, my doctor into having me do several different blood tests. One of the last blood tests we did, they found a blood cancer in there called multiple myeloma, and it's rare. And, I'm young. I feel healthy, and the treatments, I will say, have just come so far, even in the past 5 years, that, even the life expectancy is just far exceeds what it used to be. I don't know. I feel really hopeful. I really do.
1: Continue to keep him and his family and the team with Lady A in our prayers. He's got a lot of optimism that they're going to be able to beat this. His wife, Cassie, was in the Instagram post with him right by his side.
2: We love you, Charles, and he is just such an incredible human, and I love his positive attitude, and, that's one of the most important things moving forward is just remaining positive.
1: Just sending all those good vibes their way.
2: Keep him in your prayers, y'all.
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7: Hey, it's Thursday, everybody. Welcome to show number 1728. It's After Midnight. I'm your host, Granger Smith. So glad to be with you again. Weekend just right around the corner. So I've got some good news. I want to read for you. Hang tight for it. I've also got some Nashville news. Ann Hudson, I don't know how she finds them, but she always has the latest stories about your favorite stars out there in Nashville. Speaking of which, we will play a bunch of their good country music on the way. Hang tight. All of this in hour number one. It's After Midnight.

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Hey, thank you for starting your Thursday here with me. How about we get it rolling with some good news? Hang on just two songs and I'll share some with you.

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0: Could you use a story that'll make you smile? Well, Granger's got some good news to share now.
1: During a Buffalo Bills game, 68-year-old Brian Dodge suddenly collapsed in the stands. And that's when nurse Danielle Johnson jumped in without hesitation, performing CPR right there in the middle of the crowd. Doctors later diagnosed Dodge with a heart condition. Now he's recovering at Rochester General while waiting on pacemaker surgery. His daughter says that her dad is alive today thanks to Danielle and the Bills Mafia fans who rushed to help.
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1: 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Why do you like country music? 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
1: Hey, this is Beth in Lexington, Kentucky. I'm out delivering the mail to the post offices in the big truck. Y'all have a great day. Bye.
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1: Okay, it's time for Nashville News. We have Ann Hudson with us, bringing us stories about our favorite stars out there in Music City. What you got, Ann?
2: Yes, you guys remember the influencer Ella Langley turned down after he asked her how many likes would it get him to get a date with her? Well, he's trying to ask her out again. I got that story coming up in your Nashville News next.

was a place to go. Load a truck up, hit the dirt road. Jumped the barbed wire, spread the word. Light the bonfire and call the girls. King in the can and the Marlboro man. Jack and Jim were a few good men. Where you learn how to kiss

0: 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It's Ann Hudson.
1: Okay, so in case you missed the viral video, a TikToker named Tiki asked. He yells across a parking garage asking Ella Langley, how many likes would it take to get a date with you? And she actually got some criticism for it because she's like, not enough in the world, like not in a million years. And her face kind of looked annoyed by the whole thing. Well, he's not giving up. He posted a follow-up video with a shopping cart full of flowers.
2: Ella, you said there's no amount of likes in the world that could get me to take you on a date. I hope this amount of flowers is enough. And if not, please let me come to a concert. At least just give you a hug. I'm an Ella fella forever. I love you!
3: Love the music in the background, by the way.
4: I hate this story.
1: I don't like it.
4: So creeped out as a father of a daughter.
3: Yeah,
4: you know, yeah. I hear this and I'm just like, And any kind of criticism Ella got for whatever, I remember seeing that clip and she said no amount of likes in the world or whatever.
3: And rolled her eyes.
4: Yeah. If anyone criticizes her for that, they've never had a daughter.
3: Right.
4: Because good for her for standing up. This guy needs to back off. I'm sorry. I'm kind of going off.
1: Okay. So I think he's just being cute and fun. But again, like, I did not like the backlash she got for her reaction to his kind of like gesture that she did. So I don't know. I see both sides, but I think he's just trying to get the likes and stuff. That's kind of what he does. Not that it, you know, justifies it.
4: No, you're,
1: but I think
4: you're exactly right.
1: Funny than creepy is my point.
4: You're right.
1: You know,
4: he got a lot of attention for that. It went viral because of her, not him. So now that he got attention for it,
3: he's going to do it again. Exactly.
4: And it's at her expense. And it's just not right because she's also a human being and she has feelings and it's weird. So
1: agreed.
4: Yeah. Sorry, I'm going off on this.
1: No, it's great. I think you should. I think it's perfect. Because it's so true.
3: I like Red Hot Granger. Let's get that more. Let's get more Red Hot Granger on here.
4: I saw that video and I wanted to punch that guy.
1: Yeah.
3: How many likes would it take for you to punch that guy, Granger?
1: Yeah, exactly.
4: And it's kind of a combination of knowing that, like, the buses, like, that back area is a safe place.
3: Yeah.
4: And you kind of
3: make your home when you're on the road,
4: right? Yeah, you make yourself available to the world for most of the day on tour. And then when your work is done and you go to your place, that's kind of your safe place. And when it's not like it's wrong for someone to scream through the fence like that. Like, hi, Ella, that's fine. But when you're trying to get a reaction and you're getting personal and you want to go on a date, and then she's like, and then people they respond to her and go, how dare you? He was just trying to be nice.
1: That's the thing. I didn't mind any of the exchange, but I did not like the negative backlash that she got.
4: Yeah.
1: I mean, it just goes to show that, especially with social media and phones everywhere, it's like every little thing you do, even if you're off and behind the scenes, people can make something of it. It's kind of a weird world we live in.
4: Very weird world. Yeah. Yeah.
1: I love Ella.
4: And I won't punch that guy. I'll give him a hug and it'll just be really tight. And I'll just say, stay away from her.
1: There you go.
3: Whisper in his
4: love
3: ear.
4: Love you, man. Yeah. Stay away from
3: some
4: her.
3: Some sweet things in his ear.
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6: Welcome to Thursday, y'all. It's After Midnight. I'm your host, Granger Smith. Very simple question I'm asking this hour, and I want you to call me. The question is this. Why do you like country music? However you might answer that, call me. 866-607-8383. I've also got old Earl Bibbles Jr., the country boy with a dumb criminal story to share with us. And all this here with a bunch of good country music. Hour number two, whatever the reason you're up this early or up this late, you're not alone. I'm with you. We're after midnight.

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Asking this question, hey, why do you like country music? We're going to talk about this in two songs. Call me 866-607-8383.

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1: Whether you're on the road, on the job, or you just can't sleep, Granger Smith is right here with you. Thanks for being a part of the After Midnight family.

0: Thanks for staying up. This is After Midnight with Granger Smith.
1: Okay, topic of the hour. This is a very obvious question. We've never asked this. I got the Ant-Man sitting with me.
2: Isn't that wild? Like, what show are we on? Like, 2024 or something? That you never asked why you like country music?
1: Never asked the most simple question. Why do you like country music? You ever thought about that? I mean, you're obviously listening to this radio program. Maybe it's because it's the only thing you can get because you can't tune into anything else.
2: True.
1: That is still an appropriate answer, though.
2: It is.
1: The question to you, as you're listening right now, why do you like country music? My number, 866-607-8383.
3: 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Outdoors, hunting, fishing, drinking beer, having a good time, and loving my wife.
1: Wow. That's an interesting ending he had.
2: I've heard a couple Loving My Wife songs, yes.
1: That's true. I guess you don't often hear that in pop music.
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1: Rock music, I love my wife.
2: Nope.
1: Yeah, that's good. 866-607-8383.
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2: yeah,
1: growing up on it. Good answer. What about you, Ant?
2: Storytelling.
1: Yeah, we heard that on yesterday's show.
2: Yeah, storytelling for me. Yeah,
1: that's a good one. I think I lean somewhere in the nostalgia as well.
2: Yeah.
1: 866-607-8383.
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1: 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But anyway, we're out here in the middle of the night making sure everybody gets the things that they ordered and things they need so badly. Keep up the good work.
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Earl is going to share this dumb criminal story with us coming up next.

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1: Pigeon racing in Belgium? Apparently it's bigger than a rodeo on a Saturday night. Problem is, some folks figured out that them birds are worth more than a brand new truck. Last week, some sneaky thieves swiped $102,000 worth of pigeons from a fancy loft. Now them racers are having to use drones and laser systems to guard their feathered friends. Y'all, you know one pigeon even sold for $1.65 million a few years ago. Makes you look at old Farmer Joe's coop a little different, doesn't it?
0: Thanks for sharing your third shift with us here on After Midnight with Granger Smith. Riley Green just released his new album, That's Just Me.
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6: Hey, thanks for starting your Thursday here with me on After Midnight, y'all. I'm Granger Smith, your host. Hey, I've got some things that went down on this day in history I want to talk about this hour. Plus, some Nashville news with Ann Hudson. She's keeping you in touch with your favorite stars out there in Nashville. Some things went down, and she's going to tell you about it. Hang tight for all of this here early on a Thursday. We are After Midnight.

Milwaukee's best country, FM 106.1. It was on this day that the Soviet Union got a brand new leader. I'll remind you who that was in history, plus some other things that went down coming up in two songs. Hang tight.

0: talking about history, and he's even got the diploma to prove it. It's time for This Day in History on After Midnight with Granger Smith.
1: On this day, October the 1st, 1890, Yosemite National Park was established. In an act of Congress, they created Yosemite National Park, home of such natural wonders as Half Dome and the giant sequoia trees. 1903, Pittsburgh beat Boston in the very first World Series game. 1961, Roger Maris broke the home run record in the MLB. 1962, Johnny Carson made his Tonight Show debut as the host. 1968, Night of the Living Dead premiered. 1977, soccer star Pele played his farewell game. 1988, Gorbachev became the head of the Soviet Union. 2017, while Jason Aldean was on stage at the Route 91 Music Festival, a gunman opened fire on the crowd from a hotel room window, killing 58 people. Some famous birthdays include President Jimmy Carter, actress Julie Andrews, and actor Zach Galifianakis. Those are just a few things that went down on this day in history.
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0: Well, I love that encouragement. I love that you say that. I just want you to know, if you do get up, or maybe you can't sleep, or you're getting up early for any reason, we're still here for you.

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1: Okay, it's time for some national news. We have Ann Hudson. I don't know where you get these stories, but you always know the latest about our favorite stars out there in Nashville. What you got today?
2: Well, Lauren Elena, she saw what people were saying about a rising country star at the VMAs this past week, and she was having nothing to do with it. I loved seeing her come to defend this woman. I've got that story coming up in your Nashville news next.

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1: We're more than just a country radio show. We're a late night family. And Granger Smith is the voice that keeps the night going strong. Thanks for riding with us here on After Midnight with Granger Smith.

0: what's new in Nashville. 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
1: So Stella Lefty, you know, she was at the VMAs as a nominee and she looked gorgeous. She wore what looked like kind of a wedding dress, but it totally worked. It was beaded and gorgeous. She looked great. But man, the comments on her Instagram account under the post of her walking the red carpet are awful. I mean, they're making awful jokes about Stella Lefty because, you know, they're accusing her of ripping off other artists. And then, of course, her dad is a billionaire. He's part of Groupon, was behind that. And they're just making comments about how she's just paying her way through. But I love seeing Lauren Elena. She stepped in. She said that it just kind of broke her heart to imagine someone speaking that way about her own personal daughter and that it was just heartbreaking and that everyone just kind of needed to do better. She completely got in there defending Stella Lefty. And I thought that was cool. Standing up for the girls, you know?
2: Yeah, I think it's cool, too. You know, and once again, here we go, talking about people with daughters. There, you get a little bit of a perspective.
1: Yes.
2: Yeah, so good for Lauren.
1: I don't have any daughters. I just have boys, but...
2: That's how yes. I grew up. I grew up only with boys, so my mom understands that as well. But yeah, good for Lauren for stepping in.
1: I know. Yeah. Thought that was cool.
0: Granger and Ann have more Nashville news for you now. Just head over to aftermidnight.com and make sure to follow Ann on Instagram at Hudson Ann.
1: Ann with an E.
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7: 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Third Shift crew. Thanks for being here. Granger Smith, your host of After Midnight. Hour number four starts right now with this question. You know, it is October, so we could say, what is your favorite fall tradition? Call me with this, 866-607-8383. Also, Earl Dibbles Jr., the country boy with a dumb criminal story to share with us, and a whole bunch of good country music. Y'all keep listening. It's After Midnight.

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0: Thanks so much for staying up with us. This is After Midnight with Granger Smith.
1: We're asking this question, topic of the hour. Do you have a fall tradition? Something you do every fall? Maybe something you carry on from your parents or grandparents? I've got the Ant-Man sitting with me. Do you have one of these?
2: Pray for fall.
3: Yes.
2: I mean, what are we in? It's now October and it is 97 degrees. Well, not right now, but it was today.
1: This is what Texans call the second summer.
2: Yeah.
1: When we just start begging the Lord for fall, for cooler weather.
2: That's my tradition.
1: So I'm asking you guys, and you people in the North have way better answers to this. And in some ways, I envy that. So my question is, what do you do in the fall? What's a tradition you carry on in the fall? 866-607-8383.
4: Yes, what I do this in the fall is going to the apple orchards up in Blue Ridge Mountain. I live in southern Georgia. And make apple butter and applesauce. My daughter said she loves coming home and smelling the spices.
1: You done this before?
2: No, I haven't. I do love apples, but what is apple butter? Like, is it legit butter like you put on a roll?
1: I don't know.
2: Okay, so you don't know either. Oh,
1: you're asking somebody. Yeah. I mean, I guess.
2: You should ask them.
1: I guess it's apple based. Maybe someone else should call in and tell us what apple butter is. I mean, I get it. I get the concept of it.
2: Yeah.
1: But one time we were touring and we were in like Ontario.
2: Okay.
1: And we went to an apple orchard. And everyone comes out and they've got the little bag, you know, cloth bag, and they just say, "Have at it." So you just walk out there and you pick all you could put in your bag and you pay by the bag.
2: When I lived in Arizona, they had an incredible peach orchard there. Hmm. And same idea as you'd go with, they give you a box up front and or a bag and you'd put all your peaches in it and go weigh it. And that's how you do it. So I could imagine probably like the same thing.
1: Yeah, we understand peaches from the South and peach in the same way to pull it off the tree when it's a little bit warm from the sun.
2: Yeah.
1: And eat it right there. I mean, I was eating apples. I ate 3 or 4 apples.
2: Do you count those?
1: Maybe you're not supposed to do that. Maybe you're supposed to pay for that. 866-607-8383.
5: My fall tradition is sitting in a deer stand in God's country, enjoying the scenery, wildlife, just having a good time.
1: Yeah. Sitting in a deer stand is something that's a fall memory for me. Is that for you?
2: No. I didn't hunt growing up. I didn't hunt really until I was older.
1: Yeah, I get that. And there's also something to say for sitting in a deer stand when it's warm is not right. Oh, it just doesn't feel right. I've spent many times in a deer stand in a t-shirt. It just doesn't feel right. It feels like you got to be cold, man. You got to prepare and bring the right clothing. That feels more like a deer stand.
2: I can see that, yeah.
1: 866-607-8383.
0: Hey, chime in with your thoughts on tonight's topic. Just call and leave a message at 866-607-8383. Come be a part of After Midnight with Granger Smith.
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1: Hey, Granger, this is Doug Pels of South Carolina. I just want to thank you for everything, man. I work second shift, get off at midnight, and I look forward to listening to you on the way home. Great job, man. We love you, and look forward to this every night. Take care, buddy.
0: Well, I sure appreciate you, Doug. Thank you for calling, buddy.

Milwaukee's Best Country, FM 106.1. Expensive birds, lasers, and one of the weirdest crimes you will hear all week. Earl is going to share this dumb criminal story with us coming up next.

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1: Pigeon racing in Belgium? Apparently it's bigger than a rodeo on a Saturday night. Problem is, some folks figured out that them birds are worth more than a brand new truck. 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Makes you look at old Farmer Joe's coop a little different, doesn't it?
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4: Thursday morning, early risers. What's up? Welcome to After Midnight with me, Granger Smith, your host. I've got some good news I want to read for y'all coming up. Hopefully put a smile on your face. Plus some Nashville news with Ann Hudson. She's coming in with stories about your favorite stars out there in Nashville. All of this coming up, so please don't touch that dial. You don't want to miss it.

Milwaukee's best country, FM 106.1. Hey, thank you for starting your Thursday here with me. How about we get it rolling with some good news? Hang on just two songs and I'll share some with you.

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1: Listen, I get it. Not everyone sleeps at night. Some of us think, some of us drive, some of us pray. Granger's with you through it all. Thanks for being a part of the After Midnight family.

0: Could you use a story that'll make you smile? Well, Granger's got some good news to share now.
1: During a Buffalo Bills game, 68-year-old Brian Dodge suddenly collapsed in the stands. And that's when nurse Danielle Johnson jumped in without hesitation, performing CPR right there in the middle of the crowd. Doctors later diagnosed Dodge with a heart condition. Now he's recovering at Rochester General while waiting on pacemaker surgery. His daughter says that her dad is alive today thanks to Danielle and the Bills Mafia fans who rushed to help.
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You know, I brought this up last hour, and I still want to hear your thoughts on this. 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
1: Hey, Granger, you want to know what happened yet so early? Been up since 1 o'clock this morning, driving the old tractor and trailer. Still got about 7 hours to go to get to home base. Talk to you later. This is Curtis Dave.
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1: Okay, it's time for Nashville News. We have Ann Hudson with us, bringing us stories about our favorite stars out there in Music City. What you got, Ann?
2: Yes, you guys remember the influencer Ella Langley turned down after he asked her how many likes would it get him to get a date with her? Well, he's trying to ask her out again. I got that story coming up in your Nashville News next.
3: We've been to both Carolinas, seen a big Montana sky, driven up and down the coast a few times, London, Paris, paradise. But ain't got much memory of the scenes, come to think I missed them

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1: Okay, so in case you missed the viral video, a TikToker named Tiki he yells across a parking garage asking Ella Langley, how many likes would it take to get a date with you? And she actually got some criticism for it because she's like, not enough in the world, like not in a million years. And her face kind of looked annoyed by the whole thing. Well, he's not giving up. He posted a follow-up video with a shopping cart full of flowers.
2: Ella, you said there's no amount of likes in the world that could get me to take you on a date. I hope this amount of flowers is enough. And if not, please let me come to a concert. At least just give you a hug. I'm an Ella fella forever. I love you!
3: Love the music in the background, by the way.
4: I hate this story.
1: I don't like it.
4: So creeped out. As a father of a daughter, I hear this and I'm just like, And any kind of criticism Ella got for whatever, I remember seeing that clip and she said no amount of likes in the world or whatever.
3: And rolled her eyes.
4: Yeah. If anyone criticizes her for that, they've never had a daughter.
3: Right.
4: Because good for her for standing up. This guy needs to back off. I'm sorry. I'm kind of going off.
1: Okay. So I think he's just being cute and fun. But again, like, I did not like the backlash she got for her reaction to his kind of like gesture that she did. So I don't know. I see both sides, but I think he's just trying to get the likes and stuff. That's kind of what he does. Not that it, you know, justifies it.
4: No,
1: but
4: you're,
1: I think
4: you're exactly right.
1: Funny than creepy is my point.
4: You're right.
1: You know,
4: he got a lot of really attention for that. It went viral because of her, not him. So now that he got attention for it,
3: he's going to do it again. Exactly.
4: And it's at her expense. And it's just not right because she's also a human being and she has feelings and it's weird. So
1: I agree.
4: Yeah. Sorry, I'm going off on this.
1: No, it's great. I think you should. I think it's perfect. Because it's so true.
3: I like Red Hot Granger. Let's get that more. Let's get more Red Hot Granger on here.
4: I saw that video and I wanted to punch that guy.
1: Yeah.
3: How many likes would it take for you to punch that guy, Granger?
1: Yeah, exactly.
4: And it's kind of a combination of knowing that, like, the buses, like, that back area is a safe place.
3: Yeah.
4: And you kind of
3: make your home when you're on the road,
4: right? Yeah, you make yourself available to the world for most of the day on tour. And then when your work is done and you go to your place, that's kind of your safe place. And when it's not like it's wrong for someone to scream through the fence like that. Like, hi, Ella, that's fine. But when you're trying to get a reaction and you're getting personal and you want to go on a date, and then she's like, and then people they respond to her and go, how dare you? He was just trying to be nice.
1: That's the thing. I didn't mind anything exchange, but I did not like the negative backlash that she got.
4: Yeah.
1: I mean, it just goes to show that, especially with social media and phones everywhere, it's like every little thing you do, even if you're off and behind the scenes, people can make something of it. It's kind of a weird world we live in.
4: Very weird world. Yeah. Yeah.
1: I love Ella.
4: I won't punch that guy. I'll give him a hug. I'll give him a hug and it'll just be really tight. And I'll just say, stay away from her.
1: There you go.
3: Whisper in his
4: love
3: ear.
4: Love you, man. Yeah. Stay away from
3: some
4: her.
3: Some sweet things in his ear.
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Hey, thank you for sharing Thursday here with me on After Midnight, y'all. Before you take off and get your day started, let me remind you, God is great and He is worthy of our praise. I'm Granger Smith, coming to y'all from the Yigi Farm in Central Texas. 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
7: One final hour of Thursday's After Midnight starts right now. Welcome, y'all. I'm Granger Smith, your host, getting this weekend kicked off early. Kind of. It's a Thursday, and I've got some things that went down on this day in history I want to talk about, plus some Nashville news with Ann Hudson. She is keeping you in the know with all your favorite stars out there in Nashville. All of this here on this final hour. Don't touch that dial.

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It was on this day that the Soviet Union got a brand new leader. I'll remind you who that was in history, plus some other things that went down coming up in two songs. Hang tight.

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0: loves talking about history, and he's even got the diploma to prove it. 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
1: On this day, October the 1st, 1890, Yosemite National Park was established. In an act of Congress, they created Yosemite National Park, home of such natural wonders as Half Dome and the giant sequoia trees. 1903, Pittsburgh beat Boston in the very first World Series game. 1961, Roger Maris broke the home run record in the MLB. 1962, Johnny Carson made his Tonight Show debut as the host. 1968, Night of the Living Dead premiered. 1977, soccer star Pelé played his farewell game. 1988, Gorbachev became the head of the Soviet Union. 2017, while Jason Aldean was on stage at the Route 91 Music Festival, a gunman opened fire on the crowd from a hotel room window, killing 58 people. Some famous birthdays include President Jimmy Carter, actress Julie Andrews, and actor Zach Galifianakis. Those are just a few things that went down on this day in history.
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1: Hey, Granger, truck driver out of Ohio. I'm listening to you tonight on I-75 northbound on my way back to Cincinnati out of Atlanta. Thank you for what you do. I want to give a shout-out to my daughter. It's her 8th birthday. Happy birthday, Keanu Ray. Daddy loves you. Thank you.
0: Happy birthday. That's amazing. You're a good daddy.

0: Here's what's new in Nashville. Here's Ann Hudson.
1: So, Stella Lefty, you know, she was at the VMAs as a nominee, and she looked gorgeous. She wore what looked like kind of a wedding dress, but it totally worked. It was beaded and gorgeous. She looked great. But man, the comments on her Instagram account under the post of her walking the red carpet are awful. I mean, they're making awful jokes about Stella Lefty because, you know, they're accusing her of ripping off other artists. And then, of course, her dad is a billionaire. He's part of Groupon, was behind that. And they're just making comments about how she's just paying her way through. But I love seeing Lauren Elena. She stepped in. She said that it just kind of broke her heart to imagine someone speaking that way about her own personal daughter, and that it was just heartbreaking, and that everyone just kind of needed to do better. She completely got in there defending Stella Lefty, and I thought that was cool. Standing up for the girls, you know?
2: Yeah, I think it's cool too. You know, and once again, here we go, talking about people with daughters. There, you get a little bit of a perspective.
1: Yes.
2: Yeah, so good for Lauren.
1: I don't have any daughters. I just have boys, but...
2: That's how yes. I grew up. I grew up only with boys, so my mom understands that as well. But yeah, good for Lauren for stepping in.
1: I know. Yeah. Thought that was cool.
0: Granger and Ann have more Nashville news for you now. Just head over to AfterMidnight.com and make sure to follow Ann on Instagram at Hudson Ann.
1: Ann with an E.
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4: A very wet Thursday with steady rain through the morning, midday, and into the afternoon, tapering off late day and overnight tonight. High near 68 degrees, should drop to around 48 tonight. Clear up to sunshine and 62 as we look ahead to our Friday. I'm Fox 6 Chief Meteorologist Rob Haswell.
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0: FM 106.1 is Milwaukee's best country star of, I guess we can say stage and screen now since he's starring on The Voice, right? Riley Green?
1: Yeah, and he had like a hot minute on, was it Yellowstone?
0: He did, no, the spinoff of U.S. Marshals?
1: Yes.
0: Yeah, that's a good show. I've actually been starting watching that some on, and Riley was, this wasn't like, you know, where Lainey, when she was on Yellowstone, was a singer on stage. And
1: he was an actual character.
0: Yeah, and he was like a PTSD dude who had all kinds of trouble in his life. And actually, he did a really nice job on that. I imagine that's hard to do for people. You know, you're known as a fun guy on stage, rocking crowds all over the country and all over the world. And then you're asked to step into some uncomfortable territory. And he did just fine.
1: Look at him go.
0: I'd like to see them somehow bring him back in maybe another role or something like that.
1: Yeah, that'd be cool. But if you do want to see him, like Scott mentioned, giving you a rocking good time on stage and everything like that, we got a chance for you at 7:40 with Battle of the Burbs today because Riley is coming to the American Family Insurance Amphitheater next July. Yeah, so 7:40 we'll have those tickets for you. Before then, we'll also have more of a game time at 6:50 this morning. It's October 1st, which means we have officially entered spooky season and you can watch your Halloween movies. At least these are the rules that I play by.
0: October 1 is the cutoff date of when you can start.
1: Well, we're going to talk a little bit about that later on today too, but 6:50, we're going to test your knowledge and see if you can recognize some of these quotes. Right now, let's check traffic because it seems like we already got accidents today. What's going on, Bonnie?
2: 4145 northbound, an accident on the right shoulder at Watertown Plank. 4145 southbound, the entrance ramp from Hampton closed with road work until 6. And 4145 southbound, the entrance from Mayfair also closed until 6. I'm Bonnie Green, and that's your latest total traffic.

t-shirt, wondering who's gonna kiss who first. You know what I'm talking about. Hey baby, what you doing tonight? It's butterflies and Bud Lights under the stars and all.

0: 101.1 is Milwaukee's best country with Scott and Shannon. Good morning. How you doing? Other than the rain, I had to rush into the radio station this morning, Shannon.
1: Because, why?
0: You know, well, my hair's longer now, so I'm using more product.
1: You don't have a newspaper that you carry with you to block it from the rain?
0: I put my lunch bag, my plastic bag, over my head and ran as fast as I could. Because it was really important. It probably still is out there. But
1: get this man, you know, a poncho.
0: 5 seconds in the rain, that moose, gone.
1: I was going to talk to you about it. It looks a little like off brand for you today.
0: That's probably why I ran through the rain over in the parking lot outside our building.
1: What's coming up in trending, Scott?
0: More about my hair. We'll talk probably two, three minutes about my hair. No, an amazing find at the bottom of Pewaukee Lake. Let's talk about that in Trending on the Fence.
1: All right, that's on the way after Low Cash.

0: best country, FM 106.1. It's Trending on the 10th with Scott and Shannon.
1: All right, Scott, so you mentioned that we're going to talk about your hair a little bit more, but then you also said we're talking about something else. Yeah. What's going on?
2: We're running late, so we're just going to have to skip the hair for another day, I guess. Democratic candidate for governor David Crowley holds a narrow lead over Republican Tom Tiffany in the latest Marquette University Law School poll. Crowley leads 49-46 among likely voters, which is within the survey's margin of error. So, in other words, this is a close race. The election is just over 30 days away. 9 vehicles were damaged after a fire at the Frederick Hospital parking garage yesterday. An 88-year-old man was injured when he drove through a construction zone. That punctured his gas tank, and that leaking fuel ignited his car, burning it up, and then damaged 8 others. That man had to be hospitalized. And a 1,000-year-old indigenous canoe has been found by a diver in Pewaukee Lake. According to the Wisconsin Historical Society, the white oak vessel was resting just 15 feet below the surface. They found over 100 indigenous canoes in Wisconsin over the years, some 5,000 years old or older.
1: That's crazy.
2: This one is from the Woodland era, which was like 1,000 to 2,000 years ago, something like that.
1: Wow.
2: But pretty amazing. It's been down there in shallow water near the south end of the lake for over 1,000 years, just laying down there under the mud, under the sediment.
1: That's wild.
2: Sports, the Brewers now have an opponent for their playoff. It's the San Diego Padres, who swept the Cubs last night in the wild card round of the playoffs. So the Miz will be on the mound. Game 1, 7:30 Saturday night at American Family Field. Game 2 is Sunday at 3. Packers wide receiver Jaden Reed getting the bad news he expected, out with an injury, neck injury. He's done for the year. Packers also signed former Badger and Waukesha native Kevin Zeitler to help out on the offensive line. That's Trending on the 10s from FM 106.1.
1: All right, Scott is going to strike a chord with me because we're talking about clothes shopping, and that is a very hot topic with me lately. It's coming up in six minutes.

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0: FM 106.1 is Milwaukee's best country with Scott and Shannon. Shannon mentioned a few minutes ago it's spooky season because the calendar has turned to October. I stepped into a Walmart yesterday, and they have a huge, massive Christmas light display. Here we are. We're in late September yesterday. Their Christmas is alive and well, and I'm assuming that's the same way at all the box stores like Target, Home Depot, you name it. So it's not too early to start talking about Christmas, right? Holiday police person, Shannon, you said we had to wait till today to talk about Halloween. So,
1: well, I think that today is officially the start of Halloween season. However, I know that a lot of people are starting to talk about Christmas because the post office came out with their deadlines. Like you mentioned, a lot of box stores have their stuff out.
0: Yeah. So I got a question for you. This is from YouGov Research. Very technical, official stuff. What do you think is more popular today as we get ready for the holiday season? In-store fashion shopping? Or online fashion shopping when you're buying clothing or whatever, accessories?
1: I can tell you from trying to go shopping this past week, I have physically gone in stores and hated doing so. Online shopping is probably the most.
0: And I would agree with you, but 35% of Americans shop in-store before anything else, and that's number one. 27% primarily buy their stuff online. I would probably fall in the third category. 35% also split their purchases between the two.
1: Okay.
0: If I'm shoe shopping, for the most part, like for hiking boots, stuff like that, I'm going to a sport. I'm going to Dick's or Dunham, someplace like that, so I can try it on because I don't want to be in misery or agony. Because, you know, shoe sizes vary depending on the brand.
1: Do pant sizes. This is what I'm saying.
0: Okay.
1: Literally, you're hitting a really, really sore subject.
0: So wouldn't
1: with me
0: it be
1: right
0: better
1: now.
0: Than to go into a store and try everything on?
1: This is what I'm saying. I would love to go into a store, and that's what I've been doing because trying clothes on is the only way to buy them. But going to stores yesterday was so painful because I didn't know my size at three separate stores. Because jeans specifically for women, I varied in all of them. So you went into a dressing room, grabbed the wrong size. Oh, Scott, I was so frustrated yesterday.
0: And they've gotten a lot better online with their with their size charts. Mm-hmm. You know, a lot of them are getting more casual. Hey, you know, if you usually wear, a medium, you may want to try this one.
1: Right, and they have the measurements there. Yeah. Like, if you are a 28 waist or whatever, this is probably what you're going with.
0: Which is better. So I would be with you. I'd probably buy more stuff online. But if it's certain things like shoes, I'm going to the store.

0: good stuff.
1: Bonnie, I know we had accidents this morning. How are the roads looking now?
0: Still some pretty quiet roads this morning. We can't complain too much. And the accident we had on 4145 North out at Watertown Plank has cleared. We do have 27th Street, though, closed in both directions between West Evergreen and West St. Paul Avenue with road work until late November. I'm Bonnie Green, and that's your latest total traffic.

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2: Moki is a 2-pound kitten, and she was born with spina bifida and was completely paralyzed in her hind legs. Here's why this is a good stuff story. Now she's able to race down the halls at Cold Noses Sanctuary in Pewaukee.
3: That's awesome.
2: So they somehow engineered a miniature wheelchair for her using a 3D printer. How cool is that?
3: I love these little stories where you see animals with rear wheels.
2: Yeah, absolutely. And now she'll be able to mosey around on her own. But Cold Noses Sanctuary actually specializes in taking in special needs animals that have basically run out of options. So they give them a second chance at life.
3: 3D printers are amazing. Do you remember we were at St. Jude, and they were actually making something for one of the patients in a 3D printer, and we got to watch it go back and forth. I'm like, how do you do that? You just put an idea in there and it says, okay, let me make that.
2: One of the cool things about the advances in technology. And that's the good stuff on FM 106.1, brought to you by Billy Goat Roofing. We'd love to hear your good stuff story. 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Remember, I was worried it was going to get canceled. She took first place.
3: Wow, that's amazing.
2: Isn't that cool? So, way to go, Lacey. We are so proud of you. And once again, that's the good stuff. Commercial-free country coming your way just after 7 o'clock. Right now, it's the latest from Dan and Shay. This is Say So.

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1: It's October 1st, which means it's official. You can watch Halloween movies, but we are going to see if you are prepared in game time today. I'm going to give you a quote, and you have to tell me which movie it came from, but we're not playing the audio clip. This is where it's going to get tricky. I'm just saying the quote to you. Let's see if you can beat Scott's score. Coming up next. Bonnie, I'm glad to hear those accidents have been cleaned up. The only thing we have to worry about now is construction.
2: Well, no accidents, no delays right now, but we do have construction in place. National Avenue westbound remains closed between Layton Boulevard and Miller Parkway with roadwork until December 19th. 4145 north out of left lane closed with roadwork Hampton to Good Hope, and that's until November. I'm Bonnie Green, and that's your latest Total Traffic.

0: On is Milwaukee's Best Country with Scott and Shannon. Rain's going to be heavy at times today. Could see some isolated thunderstorms. Going to see some ponding maybe on the roadways. Take your umbrella. Sucks taking the dog out. I can say that as a dog owner now.
1: Between the dog, his hair, Rain is just not a friend of Scott Dolphins.
0: You know what I realized yesterday? I don't have any sneakers anymore that aren't mesh. I don't have any.
1: So they get soaked.
0: My toes. Mm-hmm. I had to change my socks three times. Just taking the dog out in the backyard.
1: Oh, boy.
0: Real first world problems, right?
1: Well, let me tell you what it is great weather for. Watching a spooky movie.
0: Ooh, yeah, it is.
1: October 1st is here, and we are ready to celebrate Halloween. But we're going to see if you are ready for that movie marathon you're going to have later on this weekend and see if you know some of the most famous quotes from your favorite Halloween movies. The catch here is that I'm not playing the audio clip for you. I am just reading, very monotone, might I add, the quote to see if you know it. So we're going to do that right after Jelly Roll. All right.

0: 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We are Scott and Shannon. Good morning. It's game time at 6:50.
1: I feel like I need to change our original game time music to something a little bit more spooky. Something a little bit more movie and entertainment value related, because we are going to be playing a game today since it's October 1st, celebrating all things Halloween.
0: Let me hear this a little bit here. Is that actually Halloween, or is that a, we're going to play this version, which is really close so we don't get sued?
1: No, I think it's actually Halloween. I'm not sure, though. Yeah, I don't know. It was in our system, so I dragged it over. I'm going to give you a quote. I'm going to say the quote, and I have three options for you, multiple choice, as to which movie it came from. Okay. If you give it to me before the options, you get 2 points.
0: Are these older, newer, mix of the both?
1: Mixed bag.
0: Okay, I haven't seen any new scary movies.
1: I don't know what you consider a new scary movie, though.
0: All right.
1: I Smell Children.
0: So that's the Sanderson's Hocus Pocus.
1: Hocus Pocus is correct. 2 points for Scott Dolphin right out the gates.
0: I smell children.
1: In this town we call home, everyone hails to the pumpkin song.
0: Do I get multiple choice?
1: Do you want the options?
0: Yeah, I don't know that
1: okay,
0: one.
1: Okay, so now for 1 point. It's either The Nightmare Before Christmas, Halloween Town, or The Addams Family.
0: I was going to say Halloween Town, but now that you say The Nightmare Before Christmas, I'm going to go with that.
1: That is correct. Ooh, one more point for Scott.
0: I was going to say Halloween Town. My kids love that movie.
1: I love Halloween Town. And the fact that Marnie and the other guy got married in real life is fantastic. Friendship is the best kind of magic. Do you know which that one, which movie that comes from?
0: I do not know what that is.
1: Here are your options. Coco, Hotel Transylvania, or Casper?
0: How about Coco?
1: Coco is incorrect. For half a point, Hotel Transylvania or Casper?
0: Casper.
1: Casper is correct. Half a point. We're just sinking down here, though. 2-1 to a half. All right.
0: That's 3.5 points. Hello. That's good for me.
1: I think you're going to be able to redeem yourself here. We have 999 happy haunts here, but there's room for 1,000.
0: That's the Disneyland / Disney World Haunted Mansion.
1: Haunted Mansion for 2 points.
0: I have never seen those. Actually, I take that back. I went to the premiere at Disney World for the first one. That was bad with Eddie Murphy.
1: Really?
0: Oh, it's bad. And then they've redone it, haven't they?
1: They have.
0: Yeah.
1: With Will Smith.
0: Yeah, I think you're right. Yeah.
1: Okay, so I have one more for you, Scott. Never jump in a pile of leaves with a wet sucker.
0: No clue.
1: Really?
0: No, I don't know that one.
1: The Scooby-Doo movie.
0: Oh,
1: The Little Vampire.
0: Oh, okay. I think
1: it's or It's the Great Pumpkin, Charlie Brown.
0: Sounds like something that would come from The Great Pumpkin, Charlie Brown. I'm going to go with that one.
1: For another point, yes! Scott Dolphin. Yes! Crushing game time. No wrong answers today.
0: Success.
1: Nuh-uh. No wrong answers today. He's ready for Halloween. All right, so I need you to think on this, Scott. What is your all-time favorite Halloween movie, family-friendly edition? And we're going to get your answer right after Luke Combs.
0: All right.

0: FM 106.1 is Milwaukee's Best Country with Scott and Shannon. Good morning. We're talking your favorite Halloween movies or scary movies of all time now that it is, as Shannon says, spooky season, October 1st.
1: And I just want to add up the points here quick, Scott. 6.5 points, and you only had 5 questions. You had 2 answers that came from our game time without me giving you multiple choice options. This is pretty good.
0: By the way, it's tough to pat myself on the back now because of my shoulder issue. But by the way, you didn't ask me any really truly legendary, you know.
1: They were all family friendly. Not so spooky.
0: So
1: ones.
0: There wasn't any there, here, or, you know, here's Johnny, that type of stuff.
1: Okay, well, before Luke comes, I asked you, what is your all-time favorite Halloween movie? Do you have an answer for that?
0: Yeah, I do. It's one that I remember taking. I think it was Kylie. I took her to this, and I had no idea what to expect. It's kind of off the charts a little bit. It was Cora. Do you remember
1: Coraline?
0: Cora? Or Coraline, that one, yes.
1: So it's
0: Terry
1: funny
0: Hatcher.
1: That you say that. I almost included her in our game time.
0: I love that movie.
1: Buttons for eyes.
0: It was still old school, even though in the modern Pixar time of making movies with CGI, this one was like, I think it was like stop action. They still did that stop action thing.
1: Yeah, it was kind of creepy.
0: Well, but it was in this universe, everything was normal, but then she found like a crawl space in the house, went to the weird part of the house, and everything was, buttons for eyes.
1: I remember I turned it on at one point, and I'm about like a year or two older than your daughter, and I thought that it was creepy, so I turned it off. So I'm impressed that
0: I could see
1: she sat through it.
0: If you're a little kid, but I don't know if she loved it or not. I loved it.
1: You traumatized her as a child, is right. What I'm hearing.
0: Okay, let's see. So it was made in 2010. I mean, I think she was in high school by then.
1: Yeah, she would have been a junior.
0: So maybe it was Sam that I took or something like that.
1: Okay.
0: So you were traumatized.
1: That also means that I was a junior in high school and traumatized by it. So what does that say about
0: me? It was
1: me?
0: A good movie. I'm sure you can find that on streaming. Check out Coraline. It actually has a very good message to it.
1: And also check out an hour of commercial-free country. It's coming your way next. Right now, we got to check the roads.
2: Well, still some pretty nice-looking roads. Just a couple of delays. 94 eastbound showing a backup, 84th to 68th. And 94 westbound, 35th to Hawley, a little bit slow. 43 northbound at Highway 60. An accident blocks the left lane. I'm Bonnie Green, and that's your latest total traffic.
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0: one is Milwaukee's Best Country with Scott and Shannon. Showers, storms, sometimes heavy rain throughout the day. Fortunately, it's going to be done by late this afternoon or by tonight. And then we have 7 straight days of sunshine. But today, going to be a washout.
1: That's okay. Sit at home. Watch movies.
0: Yeah.
1: You know, get it out of your system.
0: That's fine.
1: Scott, what's coming up in trending?
0: A very popular show coming back on TV. We're going to tell you about that coming up in trending on the 10th.
1: All right. That's after Maren Morris, who is kicking off an entire hour commercial-free country. Thanks to NickLayLaw.com. This is The Bones. Thanks for waking up with us.

0: West Country, FM 106.1. It's Trending on the 10th with Scott and Shannon.
1: Okay, Scott, there's a TV show coming back.
2: What's going on? One that aired for a long time. We'll get to that in 1 second. We begin, though, with the Milwaukee Area Domestic Animal Control Commission. That's MADAC. They are over capacity, and they're waiving or reducing adoption fees depending on what little new friend you adopt. They're trying to find homes for 116 kittens, cats, and dogs. All animals have been spayed or neutered, vaccinated, microchipped. You get all that, so you're going to be able to take them home immediately. But they are overcrowded, over capacity at MADAC, so help them out if you can. All the info's on their website.
1: There you go. Good day to get a dog.
2: Yeah. CBS is bringing back, I always love this show, Undercover Boss.
1: And Drew, wow.
2: And Drew Carey's going to host the host of the Crisis, right? They've never had a host before, but this series began in 2010. It ran until 2022. Yeah. Originally, it followed owners or CEOs of companies disguising themselves as like an everyday worker or a brand new hire. And then the boss would then reward employees afterwards with the reveal in the episode. So it's back.
1: All right,
2: Drew Carey is your host of Undercover Boss. In sports, the Brewers have their opponent for the National League Division Series of the Major League Baseball playoffs. It's the San Diego Padres, who are on fire right now. They've won like 20 of their last 25 games, and they sweep the Cubs out of the playoffs with a win last night. The Miz will be on the mound. Game one, first pitch, 7:30 Saturday night at American Family Field. That's Trending on the 10s, brought to you by Hiller Ford, your Milwaukee Ford dealer.
1: All right, you probably heard me say it earlier this morning. It's October 1st, which means it's officially the day you can start doing this. I'll finish that sentence coming up in 6 minutes.

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1: FM 106.1 is Milwaukee's Best Country with Scott and Shannon. Rainy Thursday, so we're here to take your mind off the bad weather.
2: That's right, and actually something that you could do to cheer yourself up today is maybe watch a spooky movie. We talked about it in Game Time this morning. Fall started last week, but I think that the Halloween season starts today. October 1st, for some reason in my mind, is the day that you can switch gears into Halloween season. So I have plans to watch Hocus Pocus, if not tonight, this weekend. But I love how we come up with these ideas in our heads too, right? Like Thanksgiving dinner. The only time you can eat a turkey dinner is on Thanksgiving.
1: True. You can't have Thanksgiving in July. Get turkey and dressing and sweet potatoes.
2: You can, but nobody does. It doesn't feel right.
1: I know.
2: Okay, let me ask you this then. If you were to watch Hocus Pocus in January, would that feel right?
1: No, but scary movies, I don't think you can put a collar on. You can watch those year-round, because if you think about the subject matter of a lot of the most classic horror movies of all time.
2: I disagree.
1: The Shining took place in the dead of winter up in the Rocky Mountains. That's when all the bad stuff happened.
2: It's still a Halloween movie.
1: I disagree. I think if it's a family movie, like you're talking about Hocus Pocus or Halloween Town. Yeah, Casper.
2: Wait, okay.
1: I think those should be around Halloween for the kids. But scary movies, like Scary Movie. Well,
2: what about Halloween?
1: I think you're just fine watching that year round, even though that takes place around trick or treat Halloween night. It's a classic.
2: Are you going to watch Christmas Vacation in March then?
1: Friday the 13th was a summer camp getaway in the middle of July.
2: But you know what I'm saying? Will you do that with Christmas movies? Will you do that with like romance Valentine's Day movies?
1: No. Well, love stories are different, but I think Christmas movies, I think you should probably try to watch in that Christmas corridor window. But no, Halloween movies, spooky movies.
2: You're contradicting yourself.
1: I'm not. Why do you say that? I mean, spooky movies take place year all over the place, so why wouldn't you be able to watch them in summer or winter?
2: Okay, I don't agree with this one bit. Is there a movie, and which movie, that's like holiday themed? It doesn't have to be Halloween. It could be Christmas, or maybe you love a 4th of July movie. I don't know, whatever you're into. And you can watch it year round.
1: You watch Christmas Vacation like 18 times a year. So
2: he's
1: don't tell me you don't
2: joking.
1: Watch. You don't watch movies like that outside the Christmas holiday
2: he's
1: window.
2: He's joking. 414-799-1061. You can only watch it during the Halloween season.
1: You're wrong.

0: FM 106.1 is Milwaukee's best country with Scott and Shannon. This is along the same line as his Die Hard a Christmas movie. Shannon said it's not allowed that you watch a Halloween-themed movie outside of the Halloween season.
1: I think a scary movie season. Holiday movie. It doesn't even have to be Halloween. I'm not watching a Christmas movie in July. I'm sorry. I'm not going to do it.
0: Are you watching a July movie around Christmas? Is that okay?
1: Sure. Well, as long as it's not a holiday-themed movie, I don't care.
0: I wonder what the... So, clearly, there's millions of people that disagree with you because Christmas Day is one of the biggest... You should know this, working for Marcus Cinemas.
1: I know.
0: Christmas Day is the biggest day for movie releases for, like, you know, whatever. Especially the superhero movies.
1: Yeah.
0: And they're not Christmas movies.
1: Yeah, well, that doesn't mean that I can't watch other movies during Christmas. It's just not holiday-themed movies during other parts of the year.
0: I see.
1: Christy in Johnson Creek. Now, you somewhat agree with me, but to a different standard. This is interesting.
2: I don't know if it's holiday-themed, but, like, The Sandlot, that is definitely a summer movie. And I'd have to agree with Scott. The Shining is a winter movie, but I disagree with him because Halloween movies, I believe you watch during the Halloween season.
0: So do you count Shining as a Halloween movie? You're talking specifically like Halloween, the movie, the Halloween movie?
2: Yeah, the movie, the Halloween,
0: yeah.
2: And then The Shining, I would consider a winter movie.
1: So gotcha. You separate that by seasons. This is interesting.
2: Because I don't want to watch something that's cold in the summer. I don't know. That's just how my mind works.
1: Makes sense to me, Christy.
0: I'm going to begrudgingly come over on Christy's side on the movie Halloween because it takes place during trick-or-treat and all that good stuff.
1: But you were just saying any scary movie you can watch any time of year.
0: Don't go back on your word now. Friday the 13th, Freddy Krueger, you know, Nightmare on Elm Street, those don't take place on Halloween. So I'm going to say it's still okay to watch them.
1: I've known you for 15 years and could not change your mind on that. Christy, you just met on the phone and she changed your mind with one sentence. How does that work?
0: She made a better point than you.
1: Okay. Is there a holiday-themed movie that you watch at different times of the year? What is it? 414-799-1061.

0: FM 106.1 is Milwaukee's Best Country with Jason Aldean. Whiskey Drink with Scott and Shannon. Good morning. Talking movies. When is it right? When is it wrong to watch a holiday movie, whether it's Halloween, Thanksgiving, or Christmas?
1: That's right. And actually, I need to switch the music here from Halloween into something more fitting because Sandy from Kenosha is calling in, and there is a holiday Christmas theme movie that you watch year-round. What is it?
2: Home Alone. All year long. I watch Home Alone all year long. I'm happy you put it on. I'm sad you put it on. It's not a Christmas movie. It's an all year long.
0: Yeah,
2: movie.
0: That is a good one.
1: Kevin! Even though it takes place during Christmas.
2: Even though. I've probably seen it 1,000 times. I watch it all year long. Doesn't matter.
1: Good for you, Sandy. I'm glad that you found a movie that puts you in a good mood, even when you're sad.
0: And so it doesn't get old watching it during the holiday season? Because it's on like 8 times a day when they do those movie marathons.
2: Amen. It is. It is. Happy Big Friday. Have a good Thursday.
1: Thanks for calling Sandy.
0: I like that attitude. If it makes you smile, why put a border or a fence around it? If it's a good movie, if you love it, why do you have to watch it only during the holiday season? Shannon?
1: There's something wrong with my brain. I can't separate. I'm sorry.
0: Well, I mean,
1: Sandy, you do you.
0: That's not.

0: You didn't have time to make that nice, healthy breakfast.
1: But you did preset your radio to your favorite morning show. 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
1: Go ahead, watch a Halloween movie, but make sure it's only Halloween and not Christmas. We are getting into Battle of the Burbs, your chance to win some tickets to go check out Riley Green. He's coming to American Family Insurance Amphitheater next July on the 31st. Or you can go and check out Coetzel. He's going to be performing at Fiserv Forum on October 10th. And if you choose those tickets, you also could be in the running for a pair of VIP meet and greets for Co himself. Thanks to Records Nashville.
0: Wow.
1: 414-799-1061. We'd love to have you join the show.

last name was last year's winning word on the Scripps National Spelling Bee. Yeah, that's why we just call her Shannon O. Mornings on Milwaukee's Best Country, FM 106.1.

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1: Welcome to Battle of the Burbs. Jessica, what city are you representing today?
2: West Bend.
1: And Melissa, who are you repping?
2: Milwaukee.
1: Okay, so West Bend taking on Milwaukee today. We're going to get into three rounds of questions. Jessica, do you want those questions from Scott or Shannon?
2: Scott.
1: All right, Scott, go for it.
3: All right, Jessica and West Bend, the sports question first. He's the most decorated U.S. Olympian of all time. 28 medals, 23 of them are gold. Who is he?
2: Michael Phelps.
3: That's it, yeah.
1: Nicely done.
3: He could probably still go back into the pool and win more gold medals.
1: Probably. All right, Melissa in Milwaukee. Julia Stiles is competing on Dancing with the Stars this season, still alive. What rom-com did she famously act in alongside Heath Ledger?
2: Ten Things I Hate About You.
1: Ten Things I Hate About You is correct. Just in the nick of time there.
3: Tied 1-1. Jessica, her first two number one songs in country were "Lovely," "Love Me Like You Mean It," and "Dibs." What country music singer is that?
2: Ella Landley?
3: No, good guess though. How about you, Melissa?
2: Kelsey Ballerini.
3: Yeah, you sound like a fan.
2: Yes.
1: I think she's just excited because she took the lead 2-1 over Jessica. Melissa, your second question, also a country music question. Charles Kelly, Dave Haywood, and Hillary Scott make up what country music band?
2: It is Lady A.
1: Oh, I was just with my hand on the wrong buzzer. You got it just in the nick of time. All right, 3-1 at the end of round two. Jessica and West Bend, you need this one to stay alive.
3: Jessica, what is the Reese's cereal called? Reese's cereal.
2: Reese's Puffs.
3: That is correct.
1: All right, perfect.
3: I thought I'd get you on that. Some people sometimes say Reese's Pieces.
1: Oh, yeah. That's E.T.
4: Reese's Pieces.
1: 3-2. So, Melissa, if you get this question correct, you seal up the win. Otherwise, Jessica and West Bend could get it to four sudden deaths. So, Melissa, early jack-o'-lanterns were carved out of this before pumpkins. Is the answer A, turnips, B, potatoes, or C, squash?
3: What a terrible time to be alive.
2: Squash
1: is incorrect. Jessica in West Bend, you can steal it.
2: Potatoes?
1: It's not potatoes either.
3: Oh, it's got to be turnips then.
1: Isn't that weird?
3: Like I said, what a terrible time to be alive.
1: Yeah, those small little things, they really carve turnips. That's wild.
3: Wow.
1: And with that, Melissa in Milwaukee, congratulations. You're our winner for today.
2: Awesome. Thank you so much.
1: No problem. So now the big question is, what are you going to choose, Melissa? We've got Co Wetzel tickets. He's at Pfizer Forum on October 10th. And if you choose that, you're in the running for the grand prize for meet and greet passes thanks to Records Nashville. Or are you going to see Riley Green at AmFam Amp on July 31st?
2: Riley Green for me, please.
1: All right. Perfect. That means, Jessica, we are sending you backstage. Well, not backstage. Possibly.
3: Well, yeah,
1: if you win
3: those. Maybe. But yeah, maybe. Not right away. You're going to the show, though.
1: Yeah. Co Wetzel, Pfizer Forum, October 10th. And you will be in the running for those meet and greet passes thanks to Records Nashville.
2: Woohoo! Thank you.
1: Yeah. Thank you both for playing Battle of the Burbs, brought to you by Old Fashioned Roofing. What do you say? We do it again tomorrow, same time, 7:40.
3: We've got Stella Lefty with Boston coming up next. Right now, a classic from Tim McGraw. Just to See You Smile at FM 106.1.

0: FM 106.1 is Milwaukee's best country. I wish I had better word for the weather, but it's just kind of misty and rainy outside. You're going to see some isolated thunderstorms. Lots of rain. 2 inches total between last night and tonight in the Milwaukee area. Last night at Mitchell International, we had between 3 and 4 tenths of an inch of rain, but we've had a lot more since then. But then, 7 days of sunshine the next 7 days.
1: All right. Well, we are looking forward to trending on the tens coming up. Scott, what's coming our way?
0: It's an amazing find at the bottom of Pewaukee Lake. That's coming up in trending.
1: All right, that's on the way for you in 6 minutes. 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
1: We're going treasure hunting today.
2: Yeah, we are at the bottom of Pewaukee Lake. We start, though, with a scary moment yesterday at Frederick Hospital. 9 vehicles were damaged in a fire in the parking garage. It happened when an 88-year-old man had driven through a construction zone. That punctured his gas tank, and the leaking fuel ignited, burning up his car and damaging 8 others. He also was hurt in that. YouGov.com has come up with research that says in-store fashion shopping is still king in the United States. 35% of Americans say they shop in-store first. 27% primarily buy their stuff online. And then you have another 34% that split their purchases between the two. I guess that would be me, although I would do most of mine online, I think.
1: I prefer to try the stuff on, but sometimes you get a better deal online.
2: Yeah, true. A 1,000-year-old indigenous canoe has been found by a diver in Pewaukee Lake.
1: What?
2: Yeah, according to the Wisconsin Historical Society, this is a white oak vessel that was resting 15 feet below the surface. They think 1,000 years ago, that was the shoreline of Pewaukee Lake. And canoes were kind of communal. They were so heavy. You just get out, you leave it there, and then somebody else could get in it and take it across the lake or whatever. So here we go, 1,000 years later, and they found this thing. There are over 100 indigenous canoes that have been found in Wisconsin lakes over the years. Sports: Brewers have an opponent for the playoffs in baseball. They'll play the Padres game 1 Saturday night at 7:30 after San Diego sweeps the Cubs out of the playoffs. That's Trending on the 10th from FM 106.1.
1: All right, Bonnie, it sounds like the roads are busy as usual this time of the morning. What do we got to watch out for?
3: 43 southbound stop and go Brown Deer to Silver Spring. 43 southbound jammed up Hampton to State Street. And 43 southbound at Wells, an accident on the right shoulder. 4394 northbound Mitchell Interchange to Holt is backed up. And 94 eastbound is stop and go Zoo Interchange to 35th. Westbound, it's 25th to Holly. I'm Bonnie Green, and that's your latest total traffic.
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0: FM 106.1 is Milwaukee's best country with Scott and Shannon. Good morning. Happy Thursday. Lauren Alaina is in town tonight playing the Pabst Theater.
1: You know, that song that she has out with Chase Matthew, we're going to play it next for you. It is massive right now. Well, Scott and I had the chance to catch up with her earlier this week, and she was actually a co-writer on the song and told us a little story.
2: I actually wrote the first verse about an argument I had with a guy on Broadway who thought he was going to inform me that I was a lot. And I'm like, you think that you're going to tell me something I don't already know about myself?
1: I love that response. So she ended up going back into the studio and recording a bunch of other songs talking about exes, because her album right now is all about the different stages in her life.
0: Yeah.
1: And this song just took off. So you can see her perform it live tonight at the Pabst.

0: 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Good morning.
1: You know, something that I always look forward to on our show is game time, and I hope that you're the same way. 6:50 every single morning. We try to put Scott into the ground, try to give him a game that he's going to be miserable at. This morning, unfortunately, he ended up winning.
0: I eked one out today.
1: You did. But tomorrow, you're going to have a competitor, Billy, from our sports station down the hall. Fox Sports Radio Wisconsin 920 is going to be stopping in. And we're going to, you know, test his Packers knowledge, test your football knowledge, all that stuff.
0: He's
1: thanks
0: good.
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0: FM 106.1 is Milwaukee's Best Country with Scott and Shannon. Got a great good stuff story today, Shannon.
1: Yeah, sometimes we're afraid of technology. Sometimes it doesn't work so well. But our good stuff story today, a 3D printer doing something fun for a four-legged friend. This is one you got to hear. It's coming up next.
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7: Moki is a 2-pound kitten, and she was born with spina bifida and was completely paralyzed in her hind legs. Here's why this is a good stuff story. Now she's able to race down the halls at Cold Noses Sanctuary in Pewaukee.
8: That's awesome.
7: So they somehow engineered a miniature wheelchair for her using a 3D printer. How cool is that?
8: I love these little stories where you see animals with rear wheels.
7: Yeah, absolutely. And now she'll be able to mosey around on her own. But Cold Noses Sanctuary actually specializes in taking in special needs animals that have basically run out of options. So they give them a second chance at life.
8: 3D printers are amazing. Do you remember we were at St. Jude, and they were actually making something for one of the patients in a 3D printer, and we got to watch it go back and forth. I'm like, how do you do that? You just put an idea in there and it says, okay, let me make that.
7: One of the cool things about the advances in technology. And that's the good stuff on FM 106.1, brought to you by Billy Goat Roofing. We'd love to hear your good stuff story. You can always hit us up using the talkback feature on the free iHeartRadio app. I am actually hijacking this segment today because, Scott, I went to go and watch my niece in her cross-country meet last night. Remember, I was worried it was going to get canceled. She took first place.
8: Wow, that's amazing.
7: Isn't that cool? So, way to go, Lacey. We are so proud of you. And once again, that's the good stuff.
8: We've got Kane Brown and Woman on the way before 9 o'clock this morning, right now from Florida Georgia Line. 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

0: FM 106.1 is Milwaukee's best country. We're Scott and Shannon. What's going on?
1: Yesterday, I got to announce where I am going next year on my next trip with Travel Leaders Discovery, and I would love for you to join. Now, Scott, I know you're a big hiker, so you're probably jealous of this. We are going to Canyon Country. So we're making a bunch of different stops. We're going to the Grand Canyon. We're going to Bryce Canyon National Park, Zion National Park, and we're ending it all in Las Vegas. Lots of different places on this itinerary, which you can see at FM106.com.
0: That part of the area is so incredible, beautiful. I'm jealous. I've never been to the Grand Canyon. I've made that drive from southwestern Utah down into Nevada, Arizona. That it's just painted desert. It's so gorgeous in that area.
1: I know. I'm excited for all of this, Sedona, but the two spots that I'm really excited for is Antelope Canyon and then Zion National Park, just because like those have been on my list. So to finally get to cross them off, it's going to be a lot of fun.
0: And I'm with you. I am so jealous again. You're going to Zion. Are you going to Bryce Canyon?
1: We are.
0: Those two parks are supposed to be unbelievable. And again, I've been through that area, but I have never stopped at either one of them.
1: Well, you can sign up on this trip.
0: I'm going to have to, but then who's going to do the show?
1: Well, Travel Leaders Discovery is putting this all together, so you don't even have to do any of the logistical work, too. 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And if you book before the end of November, you can actually save some money, too. All that information is up on our website.

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1: Got a girl from the south side, got braids in her hair. 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

0: FM 106.1 is Milwaukee's best country with Scott and Shannon. Those showers are still out there. In fact, we could see some thunderstorms today, too. This push that we're getting with this weather right now is partially responsible to Hurricane Pola, which hit Mexico earlier this week. That's driving all this stuff into all this nasty stuff into our area right now.
1: It's not too bad to have a little bit of rain, though, too.
0: It's
1: helps you get stuff done inside.
0: It's a couple inches. I don't think we're going to have widespread flooding or anything. But, you know, when it starts affecting our golf game, Shannon, like today we were supposed to play golf. We're not going to, obviously. That's
1: you don't know. They could still allow carts.
0: You're telling me there's a chance.
1: You just have to go to that handy-dandy little website for Milwaukee County Courses and see which courses are allowing carts. I agree with you. It probably won't happen, but nonetheless, you know, it is what it is. As long as we're going to have a couple of days of some sunshine and joyous fall weather. Yeah.
0: 7 days in a row, and it's going to feel like fall. Like early next week, we could see days with
1: I'm
0: highs in the 50s.
1: I'm excited for it.
0: And lows around 40. That's going to feel like October.
1: Yeah. Good sweatshirt and jeans weather. That's what I love.
0: And pumpkin spice.
1: Or apple cider, if you will. What's coming up and trending on the 10, Scott?
0: All right, I'm about to trigger Shannon. We're going to talk about shopping in stores versus shopping online for your favorite clothes.

0: 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It's Trending on the 10th with Scott and Shannon.
1: Apparently, we're going shopping.
2: Yeah, or, well, it all depends on who you are, I guess. We'll get to that in 1 second. We begin, though, with the race for governor, which is just over a month away. Democratic candidate for governor David Crowley holds a narrow lead over Republican Tom Tiffany in the latest Marquette University Law School poll. But it's tight. Crowley leads 49% to 46% among likely voters, which is within that survey's margin of error. And again, that election is just over 30 days away. MADAC, or the Milwaukee Area Domestic Animal Control Commission, is over capacity in Milwaukee, and they're waiving and reducing adoption fees depending on what you want to adopt.
1: Oh, okay.
2: They have 116 kittens, cats, and dogs right now. They're all spayed or neutered, they're vaccinated, and they're microchipped, so they are ready to go home with you immediately. So help out MADAC, and help out yourself with a new fur
1: buddy.
2: Get
1: some joy in your life. Scott, speaking from experience, he has a dog in his life now, and it's worked worlds of wonder. Do you not hear how happier he is on the air?
2: Does it really show?
1: How much happier?
2: Yeah, and it's all because of Opal. Okay, I'll take your word for it. YouGov says that in-store fashion shopping is number one in the United States. 35% of Americans still shop in-store more than anything else. Now, finishing second, one percentage behind, is splitting between the two. They buy their stuff online or in stores. Only 27% say they buy all of their clothing online, Shannon.
1: I had a meltdown in stores yesterday because I prefer to go shopping in stores, especially when I'm looking for pants. But being, and from what we were talking about earlier off the air this morning, Scott, it's not even being a woman at this point. Every single store, when you're trying to find a pair of pants, you're a different size.
2: And that stinks.
1: And it's horrible.
2: Yeah.
1: Horrible.
2: I've noticed that with shoes. I'll try on, these brands, Nike or Adidas, whatever. One, we'll say it's a 10.5 and it'll be tight. Another 10.5 will fit my foot perfectly.
1: That doesn't make any sense. Yeah. Same thing happened to me yesterday. Same store. I got three pairs of jeans, went into the dressing room. Two of them were too small. One of them was too big. And I'm like, how does this work?
2: Like Goldilocks in the tree. These are too big. These are too small. But you didn't find that was just right.
1: No, I didn't find one that was just right. So now I'm still searching for jeans.
2: It stinks. Sports. The Brewers will play the Padres in the National League Division Series Championship after San Diego swept the Cubs last night. Game one, 7:30 Saturday night with The Miz on the mound for Milwaukee. That's Trending on the 10s from FM 106.1.
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0: 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We're Scott and Shannon. Good morning.
1: Americans are tired of paying $20 for cocktails. Would you agree, Scott?
0: $20 is normal now?
1: He's like, I don't know. I just drink Miller Lite. That's
0: it. Yeah, I'm not paying $20 for a cocktail.
1: Well, some bars are taking notice, so they're making some adjustments to make sure that it's a little bit cheaper. We'll tell you how coming up after Josh Ross.

0: FM 106.1 is Milwaukee's best country with Scott and Shannon. Good morning.
1: Why are you laughing? Because I mentioned something about $20 cocktails.
0: I'm intrigued by this.
1: I think this is rounding up more, so I don't think they're quite that expensive, but there are quite a few bars that are trying to offer cheaper options when it comes to mixed drinks. So how are they managing it? Well, they're bulk purchasing using house-made ingredients. So think of all the syrups that a lot of these cocktail bars have to buy on their own.
0: Right.
1: Switching to like a homemade product, they can probably make more for less. Extending happy hours as well. So it's not necessarily a permanent price change, but at least it gets you in the door.
0: Yeah.
1: Who do you think in Milwaukee or in the Milwaukee area has the best happy hour? Can you think of anybody?
0: I always like Boone and Crockett.
1: Boone and Crockett?
0: That's a good one. Happy hour. I'm drawing a blank. I don't do a lot of happy hours.
1: Yeah, I know like Left's has a decent one. We always end up at like Cooper's Hawk, which is not a local space, but I know that they at least have food on their happy hour too. Same thing with like Parkside 23. So just out of curiosity.
0: Well, if you're coming at me with Cooper's Hawk, I'll say Carrabba's because you can get 2-for-1 beers in the afternoon.
1: We would love to know from you, who in the Milwaukee area has a solid happy hour? Hit that talkback mic to let us know.
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4: 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That's it for us. Enjoy your day. I would recommend a long
3: nap.
4: Nap on a rainy day. Nothing better.
3: I knew you were gonna say that.
4: I mean, it's dark outside. You know,
3: what'd you hit yesterday, Scott? You told me you had a fantastic
4: great
3: nap yesterday.
4: Nap. I was able to sync up my nap with my dog. Because, you know.
3: That's a thing now.
4: The dog is in the crate when I get home, and I can't just say, okay, go to the bathroom and then stick her back in the crate. So we hang out for a couple hours. We play, we run around, and then I try to match my nap with hers, and yesterday it worked out wonderfully. I got a solid hour and a half, almost 2 hours. It was more sleep than I had like in the last 2 weeks combined. Usually I'm getting 17, 18 minutes with Opal because she's a puppy. She wants to get out and play.
3: I don't know how you can take 2 hour naps and wake up and not feel so groggy and gross.
4: Usually my window is about 50 minutes to an hour and 10. The 2 hour thing was I'm just going to lay down. She's going to bark when she barks. And if she doesn't bark, I'm going to sleep till I wake up. And that's what happened.
3: Perfect nap length for me if I can actually fall asleep. 20 minutes.
4: That's not enough.
3: That's enough.
4: That's not a nap.
3: It's a power booster. It's like the espresso of naps.
4: If you're not rimming, you're not napping, Shannon. You got to be asleep at least, 20, 30 minutes before you get the rapid eye movement. You start dreaming.
3: Oh,
4: otherwise,
3: look at
4: it's
3: this
4: not
3: guy.
4: A nap.
3: Mr. Science guy. He's done all the research on your naps.
4: First thing I do when I get up in the morning is to see how I slept and how much I rimmed and how much I had light sleep, deep sleep, all that stuff.
3: Oh, that's funny. Yeah.
4: Anyway.
3: Well, we hope that you'll be back with us early tomorrow morning, fresh and awake, because we're going to have more chances for you to win Co Wetzel and Riley Green tickets. And I think this is right. Tomorrow's Friday?
4: Yeah.
3: Oh, so we're getting into the weekend. Yay. Better.

0: it's official. With the Padres taking out the Cubbies, we'll get that game one underway over at AmFam Field Saturday at 7:30. Padres and our Brewers. While you're at AmFam Field, check out that great new food as well. Oktoberfest pizza with sauerkraut. That sounds delicious. Lobster hush puppies as well. Bratwurst, Rangoon, Dino rib with more than a pound and a half of smoked meat and pink squirrel shake as well, all going on over at AmFam Field, where hopefully we have a big, big win on Saturday night. Get you Ella Langley in less than 10 minutes and Kenny Chesney with Carry on the At Work Show.
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14: 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Living with chronic spontaneous urticaria, or CSU, can be frustrating, especially when symptoms last months or even years. CSU is a long-term condition that often requires ongoing treatment. Rhapsido, remibrutinib, is an oral prescription treatment that's taken twice daily with or without food for adults with CSU who continue to have symptoms not controlled with antihistamines. It should not be used for any other forms of hives. Rhapsido may cause bleeding and risk may increase if also taking a blood thinner. So tell your doctor right away if you have any signs or symptoms. Also discuss immunizations, as you should not receive live or live attenuated vaccines with Rhapsido. 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

0: a Monday, we have your chance to win $1,000. 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
13: 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On illegal immigration, his own words say it all.
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13: 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In Dane County, a repeat drunk driver here illegally killed two teenagers.
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14: 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I'm gonna be with you no matter what.
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And yes, once again, that's powered by our friends at NicolayLaw.com. 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Morgan Wallen, I've been thinking about me on the At Work Show.

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0: What a fun way to get your weekend underway. Saturday morning, our very own Shannon O is going to be hanging out in Muskego. 10 until noon, she'll be at Fleet Farm. So this is a great chance to get your shopping done for all of those fall projects. 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She's bringing all of that with her. 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Jason Aldean in less than 10 minutes is on the way. And of course, Ella Langley is loving life again.
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Well, I'm glad you asked. I'll tell you. After Ella Langley, just as promised on FM 106.1, she is loving life again.

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Just getting started here on the At Work Show with a throwback from Hunter Hayes. Whatever happened to Hunter Hayes? Wanted.

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1: Not going to lie, I did enjoy watching the Padres take out the Cubs last night. So it's all set at NLDS game number one over at AmFam Field. 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And Bailey Zimmerman with his Chevy Silverado.

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Boy, more bad news for our Packers. Receiver Jaden Reed out for the season with a neck injury. Meanwhile, the Packers did sign former Badger and Waukesha native Kevin Zeitler to help out on that offensive line. That's at least good news. Carrie Underwood, Blown Away, is on FM 106.1, Milwaukee's best country.

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Odds are in her favor. We'll find out in just a few days. Ella Langley on FM 106.1 is Choosin' Texas.

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Battle of the Burbs for your tickets to Riley Green or Coetzel. 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

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I always learn something I didn't know before. In fact, I heard about a television show that's returning, and this sounds interesting. Talk about that after Zach John Keane on FM 106.1.

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Check out Kenny Chesney's performance at this year's iHeartRadio Music Festival presented by Capital One in Las Vegas. That's now streaming as of today on Disney Plus and also on Hulu. Not only Kenny Chesney, Lainey Wilson, and Stella Lefty as well. Here's John Morgan on today's At Work show. I was just a kid myself. We were young.

0: I always love listening in with Scott and Shannon, making my way into work. I always learn something new. One of my favorite television shows I've discovered this morning is heading back to television on CBS, Undercover Boss. This was on television for like 12 years back in the mid-20s. That sounds weird to say. Undercover Boss. So it's where the CEO goes in disguise as an everyday worker and like a new hire, and then rewards employees during the reveal at the end of the episode. This time, though, it's going to be hosted by Drew Carey. That sounds really interesting. No date for it to launch, but I'll let you know just as soon as I find out. I'll let you know just as soon as Scott and Shannon tell me. In the meantime, I'll get you Morgan Wallen. Last Night is on the way next on FM 106.1.
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I do have today's Google Buster question. So difficult you can't Google the answer. Coming up after a throwback from Lady A on FM 106.1. 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

0: Well, you don't win anything, but you certainly learn something. It's Google Buster question time on FM 106.1. So according to a recent USA Today poll, 4% of American dog owners always do this. What is it? It's only 4%. It's not a large number. Some very odd, interesting guesses, by the way, on my Facebook page. That's where you can leave your guess as well. Billy Greenwood on Facebook. You'll see the post. Just leave your guess in the comments there, and then I'll get you the answer in a couple of minutes. Also get you Lauren Elena teaming up with Chase Matthew. All My Exes is on the way next on FM 106.1.
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2: 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In Dane County, a repeat drunk driver here illegally killed two teenagers.
3: I'm an accomplice.
2: In Fond du Lac, an illegal immigrant tied up and blindfolded a 12-year-old girl to rape her.
3: I'm an accomplice.
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3: I'm an accomplice.
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3: 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I'm gonna be with you no matter what.
2: David Crowley, fighting for illegal immigrants, not you.
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0: 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I would use it to buy some Christmas presents. 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
2: She looks so pretty when the makeup on. You should hear her talking to her mama on the phone. I love it when she

probably should get you the answer to today's Google Buster question. If you missed it, 4% of American dog owners always do this. Some crazy guesses on my Facebook page, but I'll get you the answer in less than 10 minutes here on FM 106.1. 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

0: 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Answer to today's Google Buster question. According to a recent USA Today poll, 4% of American dog owners always do this. So many bizarre guesses, from brushing their dog's teeth to wiping their dog's feet after they go potty outside. Someone said they actually know someone who does that. The answer, by the way, I think two people got this one right, including Ann. Dressing their dog up for Halloween. Believe it or not, only 4% of dog owners dress their dog up for Halloween. I think we've done that with every dog we've had. Clearly, I'm in the minority on that one. That is the answer to your Google Buster question. Post it every day on my Facebook page, Billy Greenwood on Facebook. And Jelly Roll in less than 10 minutes. Heart of Stone is on the way next.
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0: That's going to do it for me, Phil DeGreenwood. 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

Hey, it's Shanna on Milwaukee's Best Country, FM 106.1. And what's something that we would do in like the 90s or the early 2000s that if you told kids today, they would probably think it's fake? 414-799-1061 or hit the iHeartRadio talk back mic button. For me, it was like showing up somewhere and hoping someone was there. Like you couldn't call or text them. Why?

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0: 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Thanks for listening. It's Shanna. Talking about things from the 90s and the early 2000s that if you told kids today about it, they would probably think it's fake. Dan and Oconomowoc, what do you got?
1: On a Friday night, you would actually have to leave your home, walk into a building with blue paint and yellow lettering, and peruse aisles of boxes that were empty until you found one that wasn't. And that had a two-hour movie that you had to bring back within 24 hours and rewind it before you got a $1.50 fine. Yes, my friends, Blockbuster Video was real. And it was awesome.
0: I totally agree. It was the best. What a cool feeling, you know? On a Friday, you'd be so excited to go to Blockbuster. Coming up next, we are commercial free to get you through the rest of your workday.
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I think she's going to go 30 weeks, but we'll see. 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

Malone, that's I Ain't Coming Back. Posty would love this with all the tattoos he has. The Villain Arts Tattoo Festival. 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And you can win a 4-pack of 3-day passes right now. 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Love and Life Again. 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

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And it'll get you in the running for meet and greet passes thanks to Records Nashville. 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

0: Milwaukee's Best Country, FM 106.1. And this is so cool. A city in Wisconsin made the top three for the best small cities in America. This is from Wallet Hub, looking at things like housing cost, quality of school systems, to number of restaurants per capita. The top three includes Carmel, Indiana. Number two is Brookfield, Wisconsin. Oh, oh. And number one is Lexington, Massachusetts. So Brookfield, step it up. Let's be number one next year.
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8: 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I'm gonna be with you no matter what.
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And Scott and Shannon, oh, they have your last shot at these Riley Green tickets before they go on sale tomorrow morning. Make sure you're listening at 7:40 for your chance to win with Battle of the Verbs. And this is Think As You Drunk from Riley.

And that was Riley Green kicking off our FM 106.1 Top 5 at 5 with Think As You Drunk. And she is in town tonight. You can still get your tickets to see her at the Pabst Theater. Talking about Miss Lauren Elena at number 4 with Chase Matthew. 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
1: 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You can check out our iHeartRadio Music Festival presented by Capital One now on Hulu and Disney Plus. She was a part of it this year. It's Lainey Wilson at number 2 with John Mayer.

0: Lainey Wilson at number two. That's Phone Keys Wallet with John Mayer on our FM 106.1 Top 5 at 5. It's Shanna. She posted this video the other day on Instagram, and basically she's Mary Poppins. Like, her bag that she had packed, it was just never ending. All the stuff in it. I was like, girl, what? Like, her arm has got to be so heavy from just taking that around all day. It's crazy. Check out the video on Lainey's Instagram. And the number one song in our countdown is next. 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

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It's Shanna, and maybe you got some running around to do this weekend. Maybe now that it's officially October 1st, you are ready to work on some fall projects. Well, go hang out with our girl, Shannon O. She'll be at Fleet Farm in Muskego this Saturday from 10 a.m. to noon. Here's my favorite Luke Combs song for

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6: Rain will end around midnight tonight. Temperatures in the 60s this evening, but dropping into the 40s overnight. Get ready for a lot of sun on Friday. Breezy with a high of 61. I'm Fox 6 Chief Meteorologist Tom Walks.
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You could win a trip to see him and Kenny Chesney in Tampa. 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
1: And it's powered by Granite Direct in Wales. 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

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It's Shanna. And what's something we did in the 90s and like even the early 2000s that kids today would think it's fake? Like, for example, we wouldn't just put an address into our phones to go somewhere. We would print out directions from MapQuest. What do you got? 414-799-1061.

0: Milwaukee's Best Country, FM 106.1. It's Shanna. And what's something that we did in the 90s or maybe even the early 2000s that if you told kids today about it, they would probably wouldn't believe you? Dan in Oconomowoc, what do you got?
1: On a Friday night, you would actually have to leave your home, walk into a building with blue paint and yellow lettering, and peruse aisles of boxes that were empty until you found one that wasn't. And that had a two-hour movie that you had to bring back within 24 hours and rewind before you got a $1.50 fine. Yes, my friends, Blockbuster Video was real, and it was awesome.
0: It sure was.
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And Scott and Shannon know they'll talk to our buddy Bill Schmid from the Packers Radio Network and Fox Sports 920 tomorrow morning at 6:50. That's thanks to Current Electric. 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

0: Milwaukee's Best Country, FM 106.1. It's Shanna, and it's officially my favorite month of the year. I love the fall. I love everything Halloween. I am just so happy that it is finally October 1st. And if you like to get your scare on, well, you can win a 4-pack of tickets to The Hills Has Eyes at Ballpark Commons in Franklin. 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

0: 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Oh, yeah. Christian Watson in a Lambo lead.
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3: New Cowboys cornerback Joey Porter Jr. reportedly has a chance to play this week after just being acquired in a trade from Pittsburgh. Dallas's secondary has been hit hard by injury. A hamstring injury landing Saints running back Travis Etienne on injured reserve. He'll miss at least four games. And it's a reported new two-year contract for manager Torrey Lovello and the Arizona Diamondbacks. I'm Frank Aaron.
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